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0: To the tear jerkers. It must have been love, but it's over now. Music from the movies. Screening this weekend on River 949.
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0: Blue light flashing. 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
1: 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Ipswich Cup, 20th of June. 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

0: 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I bet we'll approve. 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
2: 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What's your shocker?
3: 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I was visiting a friend that lives in like a gated

0: Highway interchange. A little bit of congestion as you come onto the Ipswich motorway from the Warraga Highway, Cunningham Highway, due to an earlier crash at Riverview. 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It's Carol Park. 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

extra margaritas by string of blue lights. 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